0: ZFM.
1: About the funk. I'm not talking about a smell, you know what I'm saying? I'm talking about a groove. It's a groove that most brothers can't achieve. You know what I'm saying? 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To understand a groove like this, you got to be funky. And if you ain't funky, I don't worry about it.

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I'm talking about a groove. It's a groove that most brothers can't achieve. You know what I'm saying? 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

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Against you and me, him and her. Against you and me, him and her. Against you and me, him and her. Against you and me, him and her. Against you and me, him and her. Against you and me, him and her. Against you and me, under Mother Earth. 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Good example for you. Appreciating actions, what is given to you. Cause one day it might be gone. Learn to differentiate the right.

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I feel like y'all don't need love. You need somebody who could micromanage you, you know what I'm saying? Tell you right from wrong, who's smart from who's a fool, what utensil to use for which food. Like, I got a schedule to attend to, though. I can't really.